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2: Hey, it is the Sweat Hotel, and tonight I want to be more than just a friend. 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Now, you know how it goes down. Let's apologize. Let's confess, and as always, I am your maintenance man.

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1: Hey, this is Keith. 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

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Chris Brown with Sensational is coming up for you in less than 4 minutes. Roxy Romeo first, keeping those good vibes going for you now. Here's Stevie Wonder, Sir Duke.

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0: Memphis R&B and Old School, V101. Michael Jackson, The Lady of My Life, on the other side for you, plus Kevin Ross with Spin. I'm Roxy Romeo, and some extremely disturbing new updates in the Nolan Wells case. So, Nolan Wells, 18-year-old black teen, went missing after a 4th of July boat trip with some of his white friends. His friends returned home without him. His remains were found 2 days later. During that trip, his friends called a sea tow company claiming that the boat they were on was sinking. Well, an audio engineer, Janetta Brantley, cleaned up the audio of that call. She prefaced the stripped call by saying, as a professional audio engineer with experience in dialogue editing, dialogue cleanup, sound design, and post-production, I decided to work on that sea tow call. My goal was pretty much to preserve as much of the original recording as possible while making the quieter dialogue and background audio easier to hear. She also went into depth about the processes that she used to dissect the phone call, and what she uncovered was chilling. I was going to play it on the radio, but I don't think that you are going to fully hear everything that is happening. So you actually have to see the video. But basically, in the background of this call, you hear multiple voices. One person says, "Can we cover it up?" "Yeah, I thought about that." "You killed him. He's already dead." "Is he dead? Oh my God. Nolan, wake up. Get up. Wake up. Get the F up. Damn it, Bart. No, no, he's really dead now." All of that is seemingly happening in this stripped down call. Nancy Grace has reported about this. Don Lemon, Fox News, CNN. But what is absolutely insane is that the investigators on this case have said absolutely nothing. Nolan's parents have submitted subpoenas to social media companies for communications and other data on their son's social media profiles. There are reports that someone deleted messages on Nolan's cell phone that was in possession of a friend. Something fishy is definitely going on. And listen, his parents are not going to rest until they uncover the truth.
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Home to Mike Evans and the Memphis Morning Show, V101. Keeping you rolling through early Saturday. I'm Roxy Romeo. Got Khalid Talk on the way for you. Kicking off more music. Plus Cheryl and Alexander O'Neal with Saturday Love and Tank with Yes. And I definitely don't think this is surprising, but there is a new State of America report that warns, essentially, that black progress is being reversed. I mean, we see what's happening in this country in 2020.

0: malls, in museums. I mean, the list goes on and on. 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

0: Memphis R&B and old school V101. Coming up in just a few minutes, Shalamar, This Is For The Lover In You is kicking off more music. Plus, I got Kayla Brianna with Energy. I'm Roxy Romeo. And there is some real speculation over whether Senator Mitch McConnell is okay or even alive for that matter. Members of Congress have demanded photos of McConnell to prove that he is able to perform his duties. If not, they want him to resign. Two photos have been released. The second one within the last few days, he is sitting in an armchair propped up by a pillow with his wife alongside him. And author Jeff Yang, who went to college with his wife, Elaine Chao, was immediately skeptical of the second picture, saying that Elaine is the most well-put-together person, and there is no way that she would allow the release of a photo of her wearing a thin, untucked shirt over a visible black bra. And when it was discovered that the shirt was actually just $12 at Chico, Yang said that she would rather die than wear that. So although these pictures were released, many are still not convinced that they are authentic.
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6: This is Congressman Steve Cohen. That was the jingle I wanted to use this year, but because of Donald Trump and the Tennessee General Assembly, they obliterated District 9, the Memphis Central District that I've had for years. Thank you for electing me to it. It's been an honor and a privilege. But we've got three new districts that take in parts of Memphis, and there are three candidates that can check Trump and win. In District 5, Chaz Mulder. He's an outstanding candidate and can win. District 8, Heidi Kuhn is the candidate. And in District 9, London Lamar, state senator, very effective and most likely to win. Just like Chaz, they can win and they can hold Trump accountable. Thank you so much for allowing me to represent you. It's been the honor of a lifetime. So many of you have been so kind and so nice. Thank you again. Be sure and vote. Jingle, you've done a great job. Thank you, Memphis, and thank you, Jingle.
7: Paid for by Cohen for Congress.
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16: This is Congressman Steve Cohen. That was the jingle I wanted to use this year, but because of Donald Trump and the Tennessee General Assembly, they obliterated District 9, the Memphis-centered district that I've had for years. Thank you for electing me to it. It's been an honor and a privilege. But we've got three new districts that take in parts of Memphis, and there are three candidates that can check Trump and win. In District 5, Chaz Mulder. He's an outstanding candidate and can win. District 8, Heidi Kuhn is the candidate. And in District 9, London Lamar, state senator, very effective and most likely to win. Just like Chaz, they can win and they can hold Trump accountable. Thank you so much for allowing me to represent you. It's been the honor of a lifetime. So many of you have been so kind and so nice. Thank you again. Be sure and vote.
17: Keep going with Cohen. Keep going with Cohen.
16: Jingle, you've done a great job. Thank you, Memphis, and thank you, Jingle.
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1: I don't understand why. 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
1: I've been waiting to tell you this. You are more than a man could ever want. 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
1: KJMS, Olive Branch, Memphis, and iHeart Radio Station. Guaranteed human. Accident? Remember, after

Yeah, Memphis on being throwbacks. V101, partly cloudy skies in Memphis right now. Rain out of here, that's for sure. Yesterday, you had that washout, man. We had 85 degrees at the Thousand Oak Studios here in Parkway Village. Memphis International, partly cloudy, and 83.

0: That's not being throwbacks. V101, Stan Bale serving you well. Pushing more power than a Duracell. Good afternoon, Atlanta, the ATL. 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I hope all is well with you and your family. 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It's easy as that, easy peasy, and you could get that chance to win $1,000. All right, good luck to you. Monday through Friday with Mike Evans and the Mips Morning Show. He kicks things off at 9 a.m., and then we'll give you another 12 chances to win during the day. All right, good luck on Monday and through the week. All right, coming up, musically, got some Chris Breezy, Residuals. They playing, he and Usher playing in Syracuse, New York this evening. I'll drop some Tupac on you, too.
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V101. We're number one in Milan, Humboldt, and Medina. What's up, Gibson County? Thanks for listening. Here comes Tupac.

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0: on being throwbacks. 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All the way more R&B and throwbacks. Got that new one for the Barquets. Back off the wall. This show enough funky, too.
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You just simply touch it. Record up to 30 seconds of what you want to hear. Birthday shout-outs, anniversary shout-outs, or maybe you just want to say, hey, Stan.

0: Glad to have you along. Stan Bill, your constant companion until 7 this evening. Big shout out to our friends with Tuskegee University. They got it going on there in Memphis for the weekend. And they got the big conference, the biennial conference and celebration. And they are having a good time. That's the way we want it to be. Hey, appreciate you. All right. Thanks for having me. A little when I get off the air, I'm going to swing by there and be a part of all of that, man. That's what. I know it's going to be super nice. Big shout out to Dr. Mark Brown, the president of Tuskegee University. He's in town, as well as the president of the National Alumni, President Quincy, and all the alumni who are here to have a celebration of sorts and to take away some real value from that great institution, Tuskegee. On the way, more R&B and throwbacks. Keep it where you got it.
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22: Yes.
21: The kitchen counter?
22: Clorox disinfecting wipes. Kills 99.9% of germs. Without smelling like it. Clorox. 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
24: 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Remember, accident.

0: case you haven't heard, Brittany Griner files for divorce from her wife, Sherelle. You know, Sherelle was the one who helped fight for her release from Russia, a big WNBA star. And now she said, we got to call this thing quits. You know, her wife advocated on behalf of her, and now they just can't get along. I'll tell you more about it later on. Keep it here. Still to come musically, I got some Whitney Houston, all the man that I need, and October London, back to your place. Keep it here.
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Paul Griner are ending their marriage. You know, she's 35 now. She filed for divorce in Fulton County, Georgia this past Thursday, according to court records obtained by People magazine. The couple have been married since June of 2018 and have been separated since July 24th, 2026. According to the court documents, previous news reports stated the two have been married since 2019. Well, Brittany, the petitioner in the divorce, called their union irretrievably broken. She and Sherelle, by the way, Sherelle is 33. They met when they were students at Baylor University in Waco, Texas, and they share a two-year-old son, Bash, right? In the meantime, this filing, Brittany is seeking joint legal custody. Wow. I guess there ain't gonna be no more bumping and grinding for them.

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0: Yeah, Memphis R&B and throwbacks, V101. We got a lot of events going on in Memphis and the Mid-South here in the month of August, man. How about Deep Purple with special guest Kansas? You talk about smoke on the water and carry on wayward son. It's going to be nice. An evening filled with the songs you've been singing for years. I know our format over here is R&B and throwbacks, man, but ain't nothing like some smoke on the water, man. They're going to be live at the Gardens again August 6th. You can get your tickets at Ticketmaster. On the way, more R&B and throwbacks. I got some Prince with Doves Cry to kick things off. Keep it here.
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Rob Zombie and Throwbacks. If you want to watch, shout out to our friends with Memphis Theological Seminary in Memphis. I understand their academic operations closed just yesterday, but the mission of MTS will continue through the transformative leadership and faithful witness of generations of MTS alumni in our area and the world over, man. We're going to miss Memphis Theological Seminary. They've been a friend to V101.

Chris Brown cutting up in New York tonight. That's for sure. Residuals. All right. We cut up with a new single from Beyonce all day yesterday, and she finally debuted that new song, Morning Dew. I'll tell you more about it. Our iHeartRadio Spotlight yesterday. Keep it here.

0: Sliding on in home at 7. I'm letting DJ Frankie Dicel cut up on his radio station with Saturday Night Live. Right, Beyonce recently surprised her fans by finally releasing her long-lost song, and it's the latest track to shine bright under iHeartRadio spotlight. Earlier this month, Beyonce celebrated Independence Day by dropping the full version of a long-awaited song, Morning Dew. We were playing it like I'll Get Out yesterday, all day Friday, man. Beyonce teamed up with Pharrell Williams, The Dream, Darius Dixon, also known as Dixon, to write the song. Although it's Beyonce's first solo track in over 2 years, Morning Dew, Dunk, was originally recorded during her studio sessions leading up to the release of her self-titled visual album back in 2013. Now, the track eventually leaked on social media back in 2021, and the full demo appeared 2 years later. Let's hear it from Beyonce, dropping that Morning Dew, and we were all over it. All right, on the way, more R&B throwbacks. Keep it here.
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Max, V101, just about all of my time. Let's send some shout-outs. Big birthday shout-outs. And about another year older today, August 1st. Some of my Facebook friends, some of my loyal V listeners like Yasmin Tay, probably rocking a Z5B paraphernalia on her birthday. Happy birthday, Yasmin. Dr. Kimberly Smith Eason, happy birthday. Mr. Curtis Billingsley, what's up, Phillips County? By way of California, happy birthday, CB, Shay Nicole, Vanessa Billingsley, Tamara Levy, Tamara Tom, Lindell Bonner, another year older today, engineer Boris Tomazuk, Cynthia Bowen, and anybody else another year older this today, August 1st, or maybe even this weekend. I hope your special day is filled with fun and laughter. Remember, it's nice to be important, but it's more important to be nice. I'm going to leave you with some MJ.

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